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2: Westside Nurseries on Highway 21 in Owen Sound.
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0: You study the photos zooming in and out. 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You even imagine what it might feel like. But something's missing. It's that moment when you know. It's when you sit down and settle in and think, yeah, this is it. Hi, I'm Lindsay McDonald Brooks, and I own Leon's. 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It's something you feel. I invite you to come and feel it for yourself at Leon's Owen Sound.
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0: 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'Cause you had a bad

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1: Good morning. It's 7 o'clock. I'm Spencer Byers. A weekend of all rare, high-end, and luxury cars continues today in Owen Sound. The Cobble Beach Concours d'Elegance Motoring Festival weekend continues with cars and coffee on 2nd Avenue East. Oblivion Avenue will take over the street by the Tom Thompson Gallery, which highlights cars from the 80s and 90s. At the Roxy Theater, there will be two seminars being held, one by Peter Brock, who is known for his design of the Daytona Cobra Coupe. He'll be joined by Larry Holt from Multimatic. The second seminar features Armin Gruger, who celebrates 140 years of innovation by Mercedes-Benz. The weekend got underway yesterday with the Tour d'Elegance, which travels around Gray and Bruce counties. It all wraps up tomorrow with the Concours d'Elegance at Cobble Beach. Aaron Eldersley has submitted comments to the province about data centers. Claire McCormack has more.
2: The municipality is responding to an intake period for comments on the Ford government's data center playbook. Aaron Eldersley wants the province to engage in meaningful consultation with municipalities, preserve municipal planning authority and public consultation requirements, and protect prime agricultural lands, among other things. Staff say they want the province to recognize the limited capacity of municipalities to independently assess complex infrastructure and technology proposals. They're highlighting the importance of ensuring that municipalities have the authority and resources needed to participate when looking at allowing data centers. Claire McCormack, Aaron Eldersley.
1: There is still time to nominate an Afro-Caribbean youth for the 2026 Afro-Caribbean Youth Awards, but nominations close tomorrow. The fourth annual Afro-Caribbean Youth Awards celebrate youth living in Gray and Bruce counties who demonstrate creativity, leadership, cultural dignity, academic merit, community involvement, social justice advocacy, a commitment to diversity and inclusion, and an ability to inspire and empower others. Awards are also given out to those who contribute through music, art, drama, or dance, or who champion change and opportunity for all. The 2026 Afro-Caribbean Youth Awards ceremony takes place October 24th from 6 to 8 p.m. at the Davison Center in Kincardine. Doors open at 5:30, with the event being free to attend. In sports, the Owen Sound Attack were in Kitchener last night to begin the season against the Rangers. Matt Hermes has the details.
3: Pierce Bowie scored on the power play with just under 3 minutes to go in regulation, and Ryerson Leanders posted a 29-save shutout as the Owen Sound Attack downed the Kitchener Rangers 1-0 in their season opener. The Attack and Rangers will do it again tonight, this time at the Bayshore. 7 o'clock start, 6:30 for the pregame show on Attack Hockey on 89.3 CFOS. Matt Hermes, Kitchener.
1: The Toronto Blue Jays had three errors as they were crushed by the Texas Rangers 7-1. The Jays are now two games back of the last AL wildcard spot. And to the PJHL Pollock Division, the Mitchell Hawks dominated the Wingham Ironmen 7-1. The Hanover Barons pulled away from the Waukerton Capitals 4-1. And the Fergus Whalers held on to beat the Clinton Raiders 2-1. That's news and sports. The forecast is coming up next.
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1: Mainly cloudy today with a high of 18. Tonight, mainly cloudy, low of 9. On Sunday, mainly cloudy, high of 19. And on Monday, cloudy, high of 16. And currently 9 degrees here in the River District. I'm Spencer Byers for the latest local stories on demand. 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
7: Mainly cloudy today with a high of 18. Tonight, mainly cloudy, low of 9. On Sunday, mainly cloudy, high of 19. On Monday, cloudy, high of 16.
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5: Mainly cloudy today with a high of 18. Tonight, mainly cloudy, low of 9. On Sunday, mainly cloudy, high of 19. On Monday, cloudy, high of 16.
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1: Good morning. It's 8 o'clock. I'm Spencer Byers. A weekend of all rare, high-end, and luxury cars continues today in Owen Sound. The Cobble Beach Concours d'Elegance Motoring Festival weekend continues with cars and coffee on 2nd Avenue East. Oblivion Avenue will take over the street by the Tom Thompson Gallery, which highlights cars from the 80s and 90s. At the Roxy Theater, there will be two seminars being held, one by Peter Brock, who is known for his design of the Daytona Cobra Coupe. He'll be joined by Larry Holt from Multimatic. The second seminar features Armin Gruger, who celebrates 140 years of innovation by Mercedes-Benz. The weekend got underway yesterday with the Tour d'Elegance, which travels around Gray and Bruce counties. It all wraps up tomorrow with the Concours d'Elegance at Cobble Beach. Aaron Eldersley has submitted comments to the province about data centers. Claire McCormack has more.
2: The municipality is responding to an intake period for comments on the Ford government's data center playbook. Aaron Eldersley wants the province to engage in meaningful consultation with municipalities, preserve municipal planning authority and public consultation requirements, and protect prime agricultural lands, among other things. Staff say they want the province to recognize the limited capacity of municipalities to independently assess complex infrastructure and technology proposals. They're highlighting the importance of ensuring that municipalities have the authority and resources needed to participate when looking at allowing data centers. Claire McCormack, Aaron Eldersley.
1: There is still time to nominate an Afro-Caribbean youth for the 2026 Afro-Caribbean Youth Awards, but nominations close tomorrow. The fourth annual Afro-Caribbean Youth Awards celebrate youth living in Gray and Bruce counties who demonstrate creativity, leadership, cultural dignity, academic merit, community involvement, social justice advocacy, a commitment to diversity and inclusion, and an ability to inspire and empower others. Awards are also given out to those who contribute through music, art, drama, or dance, or who champion change and opportunity for all. The 2026 Afro-Caribbean Youth Awards ceremony takes place October 24th from 6 to 8 p.m. at the Davison Center in Kincardine. Doors open at 5:30, with the event being free to attend. In sports, the Owen Sound Attack were in Kitchener last night to begin the season against the Rangers. Matt Hermes has the details.
3: Pierce Bowie scored on the power play with just under 3 minutes to go in regulation, and Ryerson Leanders posted a 29-save shutout as the Owen Sound Attack downed the Kitchener Rangers 1-0 in their season opener. The Attack and Rangers will do it again tonight, this time at the Bayshore. 7 o'clock start, 6:30 for the pregame show on Attack Hockey on 89.3 CFOS. Matt Hermes, Kitchener.
1: The Toronto Blue Jays had three errors as they were crushed by the Texas Rangers 7-1. The Jays are now two games back of the last AL wildcard spot. And to the PJHL Pollock Division, the Mitchell Hawks dominated the Wingham Ironmen 7-1. The Hanover Barons pulled away from the Waukerton Capitals 4-1. And the Fergus Whalers held on to beat the Clinton Raiders 2-1. That's news and sports. The forecast is coming up next.
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1: Mainly cloudy today with a high of 18. Tonight, mainly cloudy, low of 9. On Sunday, mainly cloudy, high of 19. And on Monday, cloudy, high of 16. And currently 9 degrees here in the River District. I'm Spencer Byers for the latest local stories on demand. 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
9: Mainly cloudy today with a high of 18. Tonight, mainly cloudy, low of 9. On Sunday, mainly cloudy, high of 19. On Monday, cloudy, high of 16.
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7: Mainly cloudy today with a high of 18. Tonight, mainly cloudy, low of 9. On Sunday, mainly cloudy, high of 19. On Monday, cloudy, high of 16.
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0: live from the Owen Sound River District. A proud part of Bayshore Broadcasting. A proud part of Grey Bruce. And proudly Canadian. 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
1: Good morning, it's 9 o'clock. I'm Spencer Byers. A weekend of all rare, high-end, and luxury cars continues today in Owen Sound. The Cobble Beach Concours d'Elegance Motoring Festival weekend continues with cars and coffee on 2nd Avenue East. Oblivion Avenue will take over the street by the Tom Thompson Gallery, which highlights cars from the 80s and 90s. At the Roxy Theater, there will be two seminars being held, one by Peter Brock, who is known for his design of the Daytona Cobra Coupe. He'll be joined by Larry Holt from Multimatic. The second seminar features Armin Gruger, who celebrates 140 years of innovation by Mercedes-Benz. The weekend got underway yesterday with the Tour d'Elegance, which travels around Grey and Bruce counties. It all wraps up tomorrow with the Concours d'Elegance at Cobble Beach. Aaron Eldersley has submitted comments to the province about data centers. Claire McCormack has more.
2: The municipality is responding to an intake period for comments on the Ford government's data center playbook. Aaron Eldersley wants the province to engage in meaningful consultation with municipalities, preserve municipal planning authority and public consultation requirements, and protect prime agricultural lands, among other things. Staff say they want the province to recognize the limited capacity of municipalities to independently assess complex infrastructure and technology proposals. They're highlighting the importance of ensuring that municipalities have the authority and resources needed to participate when looking at allowing data centers. Claire McCormack, Aaron Eldersley.
1: There is still time to nominate an Afro-Caribbean youth for the 2026 Afro-Caribbean Youth Awards, but nominations close tomorrow. The fourth annual Afro-Caribbean Youth Awards celebrate youth living in Grey and Bruce counties who demonstrate creativity, leadership, cultural dignity, academic merit, community involvement, social justice advocacy, a commitment to diversity and inclusion, and an ability to inspire and empower others. Awards are also given out to those who contribute through music, art, drama, or dance, or who champion change and opportunity for all. The 2026 Afro-Caribbean Youth Awards ceremony takes place October 24th from 6 to 8 p.m. at the Davison Center in Kincardine. Doors open at 5:30, with the event being free to attend. In sports, the Owen Sound Attack were in Kitchener last night to begin the season against the Rangers. Matt Hermes has the details.
3: Pierce Bowie scored on the power play with just under 3 minutes to go in regulation, and Ryerson Leanders posted a 29-save shutout as the Owen Sound Attack downed the Kitchener Rangers 1-0 in their season opener. The Attack and Rangers will do it again tonight, this time at the Bayshore. 7 o'clock start, 6:30 for the pregame show on Attack Hockey on 89.3 CFOS. Matt Hermes, Kitchener.
1: The Toronto Blue Jays had three errors as they were crushed by the Texas Rangers 7-1. The Jays are now two games back of the last AL wildcard spot. And to the PJHL Pollock Division, the Mitchell Hawks dominated the Wingham Ironmen 7-1. The Hanover Barons pulled away from the Waukerton Capitals 4-1. And the Fergus Whalers held on to beat the Clinton Raiders 2-1. That's news and sports. The forecast is coming up next.
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1: Mainly cloudy today with a high of 18. Tonight, mainly cloudy, low of 9. On Sunday, mainly cloudy, high of 19. And on Monday, cloudy, high of 16. And currently 9 degrees here in the River District. I'm Spencer Byers for the latest local stories on demand. 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
1: Good morning. It's Aislinn live on location in the Owen Sound River District. I'm right in front of City Hall. And it is the Cars and Coffee event taking place today. I am located basically there in front of me. There's a bunch of beautiful cars. And this is all leading into the 12th annual Cobble Beach Concours d'Elegance and Motoring Festival, which is, of course, happening tomorrow at Cobble Beach. It's a great preview of what's happening all weekend. But, of course, the huge event is happening tomorrow, Concours d'Elegance. Now, this is going on until about 1:30 today, the Cars and Coffee event. There is going to be some seminars happening later today as well at 12:30. You can hear from Peter Brock, the designer of the legendary Shelby Daytona Cobra Coupe, alongside Larry Holt, CEO of Multimatic. There is so much going on here in the Owen Sound River District. It's all kicking off today with Cars and Coffee. Again, leading into tomorrow with the Cobble Beach Concours d'Elegance. Live on location for Mix 106.5, I'm Aislinn Robbins.
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7: Mainly cloudy today with a high of 18. Tonight, mainly cloudy, low of 9. On Sunday, mainly cloudy, high of 19. On Monday, cloudy, high of 16.
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real. Can I get a witness on Mix 106.5? The Grey Bruce Animal Shelter is having their garage sale now. It goes till 1 o'clock. It is at 14608 Grey Road 12 in Meaford. It is not at the animal shelter. It is at the home of one of their dedicated team members. There is household items, sporting goods, small appliances. Really, you never quite know. Now, this was originally happening in August, but due to not great weather, they postponed it. So it's happening today till 1 o'clock. Again, 14608 Grey Road 12 in Meaford. All the money raised helps support the puppies and kitties at the shelter.

Gym Class Heroes and Stereo Hearts on Mix 106.5. I'm Sarah Carmichael. It is the day for the Child Can Pajama Walk happening at Harrison Park. Now, this is raising money for Child Can, which is an organization that supports families whose children are battling cancer. So, if you've just rolled out of bed, there's no need to change because they're inviting you to wear your pajamas and walk with them at Harrison Park. This is going to start at 11, runs until 2. In addition to the walk, they have face painting, they have food, various activities.

0: pretty darn stressful. I mean, you're already stressed because your child is battling cancer, and then having to take time off from work, having to, you know, pay for all these extra things that were not budgeted. It can be really stressful, and ChildCan is there to help with that and alleviate that stress. So go to childcan.com or maybe head down to Harrison Park for the walk.
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2: Good morning. It's Aislinn live on location here in the beautiful Owen Sound River District. I'm located right in front of City Hall for the Cars and Coffee events that's going on until 1:30 today. Now, kicking off in about 15 minutes at 10 o'clock is going to be the Oblivion Avenue, which is also part of this event that's happening. And that is going to run until 2:30. Now, this is all a preview of what's happening all weekend, but the event is tomorrow, Sunday, September 20th at Cobble Beach. And that is called Beach's Concours d'Elegance. If you love cars, this is truly the weekend to be here. There is going to be cars from all over the world tomorrow at the Cobble Beach Concours d'Elegance. Gates open at 9 with the award ceremony beginning at 1:45. And of course, the setting is pretty spectacular, isn't it? Those incredible automobiles displayed along the Georgian Bay shoreline at Cobble Beach. Doesn't get better than that. And if you are in the area today, if you're already out here enjoying cars and coffee today, don't miss out on the automotive seminars at the Roxy Theater. They are going to kick off at 12:30. There's another one happening at 2:15. And seminars are just $10 each, with proceeds going to the Owen Sound Hospital. Today, it's going on here in the Owen Sound River District, live on location from Mix 106.5. I'm Aislinn Robin.

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1: Good morning. It's Aislinn live on location in the Owen Sound River District. Such a beautiful day to be here. I'm located right in front of City Hall and right beside an old fire truck, which I have to say is really cool. I am here for the Cars and Coffee event, which means there's over 125 cars, all makes, all different models, all different body styles, which is happening until 1:30 today. And then Oblivion Avenue is going to open up here pretty soon, and that's going to go on until 2:30. Now, this is just part of all of the events. They're leading into the 12th annual Caldwell Beach Concours d'Elegance and Motoring Festival, which is, of course, taking place tomorrow at Caldwell Beach, with the gates opening at 9 and the awards ceremony beginning at 1:45. The setting, of course, pretty spectacular tomorrow. It's going to be along the Georgian Bay shoreline. Tickets are available for that by going to caldwellbeachconcours.com or at the gate tomorrow. Great Bruce residents, you can save $20 by entering your postal code when purchasing online. Coming up later today, if you are here for the Cars and Coffee today, you don't want to miss out on those automotive seminars at the Roxy Theater, which are going to kick off at 12:30. Seminars are just $10 each, with the proceeds going to the Owen Sound Hospital. 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
7: Mainly cloudy today with a high of 18. Tonight, mainly cloudy, low of 9. On Sunday, mainly cloudy, high of 19. On Monday, cloudy, high of 16.
0: Likes on likes on likes. 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

Bruno Mars, Locked Into Heaven on Mix 106.5. According to the internet, today, September 19th, is National Cleanup Day. So if you are inspired, maybe get out and do a little cleanup, even just around your neighborhood. It's also National Overthinkers Day, which is something that I am very much guilty of. I overthink, overanalyze. It's brutal. It's also National Batman Day. So maybe watch a Batman movie or two in honor of that. Here's Tyler Shaw with Wicked on the Mix.

It's the weekend. You could shave your legs, get your appendix removed, or stick your tongue on a 9-volt battery. Or you could just enjoy our company.

0: Green and Forget You on Mix 106.5. Hello there. Happy Saturday. It's Sarah Carmichael from the Mix Morning Show. And don't forget, the Rib Fest is on this weekend. Kicked off yesterday, runs all day today, and then runs tomorrow. Now, this is happening at the Bayshore parking lot. I actually was at it last night. I had some pulled pork and coleslaw from Camp 31. Now, Ryan had a half rack of ribs, some beans and coleslaw. He said it was all really, really good. My pulled pork was delicious. We're probably going to head there again today because I want to try one of the other vendors. There's about five or six barbecue vendors. Then you've got the Bloomin' Onion that also has fries and poutine. There's lemonade. There is the corn on the cob. There is ice cream. And of course, admission is just $5. It's free for kids 10 and under. Half the portion proceeds from the gate go to Grey Bruce Hospice. So it's great. There's also other vendors there. There's demonstrations. You can actually sign up for a Costco membership because, of course, there's a Costco being built in Wasaga Beach. Should be open in November. You could speak to them about a membership. It's awesome. So highly recommend you pop by. It's an opportunity to enjoy some food and some live music. They had a Morgan Wallen tribute band yesterday that actually was pretty good. I'll be honest. I enjoyed it. So going to be open at noon today till 10, and then again tomorrow from noon to 7, and it would be great to see you there enjoying the festivities, the food, and supporting Grey Bruce Hospice all at the same time.
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2: Good morning. Happy Saturday. It's Aislinn live on location here in the beautiful Owen Sound River District. I'm right in front of City Hall for the Cars and Coffee event. Now, I do want to mention Oblivion Avenue just opened up as well, and that'll be running until 2:30 today with even more cars on it. 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There's also going to be free shuttle buses running all day tomorrow from the Best Western, Comfort Inn, and Spark by Hilton to Cobble Beach. If you're already out here enjoying Cars and Coffee, don't forget to go over to the Roxy Theater for the automotive seminars. 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It's all leading up to tomorrow, the Cobble Beach Concours Deli Gons. I'm Aislinn Robbins, live on location for Mix Center 6.5.
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10: Mainly cloudy today with a high of 18. Tonight, mainly cloudy, low of 9. On Sunday, mainly cloudy, high of 19. On Monday, cloudy, high of 16.
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0: 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How helpful would it be to have an extra $5,000 in your bank account? Probably a lot. I know it would for me. And that is the prize as part of our quest for cash. I'll tell you more details next.
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0: and Homewrecker on Mix 106.5. I'm Sarah Carmichael. I hope that you are able to get some time this weekend to go on a quest. Your mission, should you choose to accept it, is to find all six of our Quest for Cash signs that are scattered around Grey Bruce. Take a picture of each sign, scan the QR code, and enter it through our website. And each time you do, your name goes in to win the grand prize, $5,000. Now, you have until October 16th at 3 o'clock to enter, and you only have to find one sign to win, realistically. But if you want to have some fun, go on the scavenger hunt. I recommend you find all six, and that means your name is in the grand prize draw all six times, right? You want to better your odds. And as I said, it's a fun little scavenger hunt. Maybe you're going to visit places you haven't been to in a while, if ever. And of course, we also have our daily cash prize. Now, this is Monday to Friday, between 7 and 8, listen to yours truly. I will draw a name off the website, say that a person's name on the air, and give them a 10 minutes and 65 second window. If they call me back, they win that prize for the day, at least $50. Now, my person from yesterday did not call me back, so their 50 is getting moved to Monday. So my next daily cash prize winner will have the chance to win $100. So if you are out questing this weekend, make sure you're listening back here again on Monday between 7 and 8, because it could very well be your name that is a daily winner. And keep in mind that even if you win a daily prize, your name still stays in the draw for the grand prize next month. The Quest for Cash is brought to you by the Boutique Outlet, Gray Highlands Eye Care, Smitty's Furniture, Heritage Place, Smith's, The Water Store. 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
2: Hey, it's Aislinn here live on location in the Owen Sound River District for Cars and Coffee. This is going on until 1:30 today, and then Oblivion Avenue is going to be running until 2:30. This is all leading into tomorrow, which is the main event, Cobble Beach Concours d'Elegance and Motoring Festival. Tomorrow, the gates open at 9 with the award ceremony beginning at 1:45. Of course, the view there too, all of those beautiful cars lined up along the Georgian Bay shoreline at Cobble Beach. It's going to be great. There is also free shuttle buses running all day tomorrow from the Best Western Comfort Inn and Sparked by Hilton to Cobble Beach. If you're already here enjoying Cars and Coffee today, I do recommend going out to the Roxy Theater. There's going to be some seminars kicking off at 12:30. You can hear from Peter Brock, the designer of the legendary Shelby Daytona Cobra Coupe, alongside Larry Holt, CEO of Multimatic. At 2:15, Armin Groger of Mercedes-Benz Heritage takes audiences through 140 years of Mercedes-Benz innovation. These are people who have been directly involved in some of the most important chapters in automotive history, and they're here in Owen Sound today sharing those stories. Seminars are just $10 each, with proceeds going to the Owen Sound Hospital. So much going on leading into tomorrow with Cobble Beach Concours d'Elegance. Live on location for Mix 106.5, I'm Aislinn Robbins.
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1: She'll be in Toronto next month. It is Olivia Rodrigo, Drop Dead on Mix 106.5. I'm Sarah Carmichael from the Mix Morning Show. This week, the Strong Museum in Rochester, New York, announced the 12 finalists for this year's National Toy Hall of Fame. And then they put it to a vote. And then at the end, three of these will be inducted this year. We have on the list Bingo, Bop It, Care Bears, Mahjong, Monster High Dolls, Mousetrap, Pokemon Trading Card Game, Polly Pocket, The Slide, Sorry, Tickle Me Elmo, and Yahtzee. Now, the winners are decided by a mix of public vote and selection committee. You actually can vote up until Wednesday, and you can do that by going to museumofplay.org. They will announce the inductees in November. The Strong Museum's criteria is that these toys must be iconic. The toy has been enjoyed over multiple generations if it fosters learning, creativity, or discovery, and how innovative it is. Last year, they inducted Slime, Trivial Pursuit, and Battleship. The Toy Hall of Fame has been around since 1998. So far, has inducted 90 toys. Again, to vote, go to museumofplay.org.
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3: Hey, it's Aislinn live on location in the Owen Sound River District in front of City Hall for the Cars and Coffee event, which is running until 1:30 today. 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It's all happening here today. Oblivion Avenue is also running until 2:30 today. Both of these events are free. Now, the Saturday seminars, those are taking place today, too. At 12:30, you're going to hear from Peter Brock, the designer of the legendary Shelby Daytona Cobra Coupe, alongside Larry Holt, the CEO of Multimatic. At 2:15, Armin Groger from Mercedes-Benz Heritage takes audience through 140 years of Mercedes-Benz innovation. These are people who have been directly involved in some of the most important chapters in automotive history, and they're here in Owen Sound sharing those stories. Seminars are just $10 each, with proceeds going to the Owen Sound Hospital. This is all leading up to tomorrow with the Cobble Beach Concours d'Elegance, with the gates opening at 9, the awards ceremony beginning at 1:45. 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

Mix 106.5. The Owen Sound Farmers Market up and running until 12:30 downtown Owen Sound. Keeping in mind that 2nd Avenue is blocked off because of the Cars and Coffee event. So you may need to park a couple of blocks away and walk. Or maybe you live close enough and it makes more sense to just walk there anyway. But again, running till 12:30, the Owen Sound Farmers Market runs year round. We're really lucky.

0: 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Hello there. Good morning. It's Sarah Carmichael from the Mix Morning Show. Today is the final goods exchange day of the year in Owen Sound. So if you're driving around and you've been seeing stuff out on the lawn, that's what it is. It's free stuff, so feel free to go treasure hunting. Now, that being said, if you got kids or grandkids hanging around today, make sure you tell them that this is happening so that they know not to put their bikes or scooters or skateboards too close to the curb, because otherwise someone may think it's up for grabs. I know that's happened a couple of times. I walked my dogs pretty early this morning, noticed that quite a few of my neighbors had some treasures out there for free. My one neighbor had some circular saws, which I thought was pretty cool. Also, I think it was some type of a pressure washer. Don't quote me, but I thought that was kind of neat. You're welcome to put out sports equipment, home decor items, really anything. Maybe you did a renovation and you've got some cabinets or even an extra kitchen sink. You can set that out there. But please, if nobody's picked it up by about 6 p.m., bring it back in and find another way to get rid of it. You know, post it up on Facebook Marketplace and say, free, come get it. That's often how I get rid of stuff. It's just as easy, in my opinion, as taking it to a thrift store, because I'll just leave it out on my porch and someone can pick it up that day or next day. And I always, feel good passing it on as a little bit of a good karma.
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2: Hey, happy Saturday. It's Aislinn in the Owen Sound River District for the Cars and Coffee event. I'm actually located right in front of City Hall, right beside the old fire truck, which is also super cool. You can be voting for your favorite car today. There's a People's Choice Award, which you can pick up literally right beside me in front of City Hall. This is running until 1:30 today. Oblivion Avenue is going to run until 2:30 today. And of course, the main event is tomorrow, the Cobble Beach Concours d'Elegance. Gates open at 9 a.m. tomorrow, with the award ceremony beginning at 1:45. The concourse is all about giving back. The event has raised more than $1.46 million for the Sunnybrook Hospital Foundation and the Bright Shores Hospital Foundation as well. 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It's just a great weekend in general. 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Such a beautiful scenery there too. For live on location for Mix 106.5, I'm Aislinn Robbins.
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7: Mainly cloudy today with a high of 18. Tonight, mainly cloudy, low of 9. On Sunday, mainly cloudy, high of 19. On Monday, cloudy, high of 16.
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Olivia Dean, so easy to fall in love on Mix 106.5. There is a Wendy's in Edmond, Oklahoma that is currently offering the legendary T-Rex burger as a limited time challenge. This burger includes 9 beef patties, 9 slices of cheese, lettuce, tomato, pickles, onion, ketchup, and mayo. It clocks in at $29.99 and supplies you with around 3,000 calories. And if you finish the burger in 9 minutes, you will receive a free t-shirt, which is helpful because you'll probably need to change into it after

could have dinner with the in-laws, clean out the lint trap, or give Grandma a foot massage. And maybe a toenail clipping while we're at it. What do you say, Grandma? Or you could just enjoy our company.

0: On the Hill on Mix 106.5. The Owen Sound Attack kicked off their regular season last night in Kitchener. They were facing the Rangers, the reigning champs, and the Attack took a 1-0 win. Great way to start things off. Now tonight the boys are back at home and they're going to be hosting the Rangers at the Bayshore. Doors will open at 6. The game starts at 7. Tickets are available through tickets.attackhockey.com. You can also stop in to the box office. They'll be open around noon. And it is a bit of a crazy weekend with Ribfest going on, and they know that parking is going to be very limited. There's also, I think, a wedding going on at Best Western. So it's going to be a little nuts, and that is why they have shuttles. You can park your car at Metro or at Wholesale Club or at the medical building over by this, where there used to be a soccer field there, and leave your car there. Shuttles are going to start running at 5:30, taking you to and from the Bayshore. Whether you're going to the game or you're going to Ribfest, you're welcome to use the shuttle. No problem. It is going to be hopefully nice and loud tonight as we kick off our season at home, and we would be very grateful to see lots of fans in the stands. So go to tickets.attackhockey.com and go Attack go.
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2: Hey, it's Aislinn live on location here in the Owen Sound River District for Cars and Coffee. It is happening right on 2nd Avenue East, and it is happening until 1:30. There is going to be seminars kicking off here pretty soon at 12:30. You can hear from Peter Brock, the designer of the legendary Shelby Daytona Cobra Coupe, alongside Larry Holt, CEO of Multimatic. At 2:15, Armin Groger of Mercedes-Benz Heritage takes audience through 140 years of Mercedes-Benz innovation. These are people who have been directly involved in some of the most important chapters in automotive history, and they're going to be here in Owen Sound sharing these stories at the Roxy Theater. Seminars are just $10 each, with proceeds going to the Owen Sound Hospital. This is, of course, all leading up to tomorrow's event, Cobble Beach Concours d'Elegance, which is going to kick off at 9 a.m., the award ceremony beginning at 1:45. The concours is all about giving back, of course. There is proceeds going towards the Sunnybrook Hospital Foundation and the Bright Shores Hospital Foundation as well. 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

0: This song always makes me think of the ICQ messenger. Uh-oh, that is Tate McRae on Mix 106.5. Some of you aren't even old enough to know what I'm talking about, and you think I'm a little crazy, and maybe you're right. It is the Chatsworth Agricultural Society Fall Fair happening today. Grow it, sow it is the theme. There is going to be kids' activities running all day. They also have a dog show, pony rides, livestock exhibits, sheep show, musical entertainment, fireman, obstacle course, antique games, and more. And this is going on at the Williamsford Community Center, 112 Salter Street, south end of Williamsford on McCullough Lake Road West. My cousin Mackenzie used to live out near there. Admission is $10. Elementary kids grade 8 and under are free. And if you want to get more details about it, you are welcome to check out their website, ChatsworthAgriculturalSociety.ca, or visit them on Facebook. But from what I understand, it looks like festivities and things are going to be going on till about 4 o'clock. So still plenty of time to check it out.
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2: Hey, it's Aislinn in the Owen Sound River District in front of City Hall for the Cars and Coffee event. 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The concourse is all about giving back. The event itself has raised more than $1.46 million for the Sunnybrook Hospital Foundation as well as the Bright Shores Hospital Foundation. If you're listening today and haven't made your plans yet, I highly recommend going out tomorrow to visit the Cobble Beach Concourse Delegance. Come for the cars, stay for the atmosphere, and experience one of Canada's premier automotive events right here on the shores of Georgian Bay. And of course, those seminars, they are kicking off here pretty soon at the Roxy Theater. It is $10 each, with the proceeds also going to the Owen Sound Hospital. It's a fantastic weekend. If you love cars, I'm live on location for Mix 106.5, Aislinn Robbins.
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6: Good afternoon. It's 12 o'clock. I'm Spencer Byers. A weekend of all rare, high-end, and luxury cars continues today in Owen Sound. The Cobble Beach Concours d'Elegance Motoring Festival weekend continues with cars and coffee on 2nd Avenue East. Oblivion Avenue will take over the street by the Tom Thompson Gallery, which highlights cars from the 80s and 90s. At the Roxy Theater, there will be two seminars being held, one by Peter Brock, who is known for his design of the Daytona Cobra Coupe. He'll be joined by Larry Holt from Multimatic. The second seminar features Armin Gruger, who celebrates 140 years of innovation by Mercedes-Benz. The weekend got underway yesterday with the Tour d'Elegance, which travels around Grey and Bruce counties. It all wraps up tomorrow with the Concours d'Elegance at Cobble Beach. Aaron Eldersley has submitted comments to the province about data centers. Claire McCormack has more.
7: The municipality is responding to an intake period for comments on the Ford government's data center playbook.
0: Aaron Eldersley wants the province to engage in meaningful consultation with municipalities, preserve municipal planning authority and public consultation requirements, and protect prime agricultural lands, among other things. Staff say they want the province to recognize the limited capacity of municipalities to independently assess complex infrastructure and technology proposals. They're highlighting the importance of ensuring that municipalities have the authority and resources needed to participate when looking at allowing data centers. Claire McCormack, Aaron Eldersley.
6: There is still time to nominate an Afro-Caribbean youth for the 2026 Afro-Caribbean Youth Awards, but nominations close tomorrow. The fourth annual Afro-Caribbean Youth Awards celebrate youth living in Gray and Bruce counties who demonstrate creativity, leadership, cultural dignity, academic merit, community involvement, social justice advocacy, a commitment to diversity and inclusion, and an ability to inspire and empower others. Awards are also given out to those who contribute through music, art, drama, or dance, or who champion change and opportunity for all. The 2026 Afro-Caribbean Youth Awards ceremony takes place October 24th from 6 to 8 p.m. at the Davison Center in Kincardine. Doors open at 5:30, with the event being free to attend. In sports, the Owen Sound Attack rematched the Kitchener Rangers tonight at the Bayshore after the 1-0 win yesterday. Puck drop is at 7 p.m. The Toronto Blue Jays stay in Arlington as they take on the Texas Rangers. Jose Soriano will take them out for the Jays at 7:05. Two games today in the CFL as the Toronto Argonauts host the Edmonton Elks at 3 p.m. and the Calgary Stampeders welcome the 0-12 Ottawa Red Blacks. And in the PJHL Pollock Division, there are four games today. 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That's news and sports. Forecast is coming up next.
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6: Mainly cloudy today with a high of 18. Tonight, mainly cloudy, low of 9. On Sunday, mainly cloudy, high of 19. And on Monday, cloudy, high of 16. And currently 15 degrees here in the River District. I'm Spencer Byers. 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

Little Powder, Crazy All My Life on Mix 106.5. It's Sarah Carmichael. I hope you're having a wonderful Saturday. And what's kind of crazy is that we are going to be kicking off fall officially on Tuesday. What's happened? Where did the summer go? It's gone by too fast.

at it. 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I loved you truly.

Free tickets to the Brand Van concert happening this Monday night at the Pacific Palisades. You can all in if you want to answer a couple of questions. Mainly, what is Todd's favorite cheese? Jackie just called and said,

0: Van 3000, Drinking LA on Mix 106.5. I'm Sarah Carmichael from the Mix Morning Show. A big thank you to all who were out yesterday supporting the Owen Sound Hunger and Relief effort by walking. It was their annual fundraiser. I don't know a total yet of how much was raised, but I'm sure it was a lot. It looks like they had a great turnout of people that were willing to put their feet to the pavement and raise some money for O'Share so that they can continue to feed all the people in our community. It looks like there was even a couple of strollers, a couple of walkers, and a few dogs joined in on the fun. So thank you so much. Also, thank you to Taylor Livestock. They recently stopped in and donated a bunch of corn on the cob that they had an abundance of from their harvest. I love to see that. Now, it's not too late to show your support in this fundraiser by going to oshare.ca. You can make a donation, and all the money, as I said, goes into their programs that they provide, their daily mail service, their lunch programs, their family programs. They are seeing record numbers every single month. Like, just in 2025, they served over 3,027 meals. 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So the demand is growing and the need for support is bigger now more than ever. 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You can also volunteer your time, as they're always looking for people to join the team.
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9: A mix of sun and cloud this afternoon with a high of 18. Tonight, partly cloudy with a low of 9. On Sunday, a mix of sun and cloud, high of 19. And on Monday, cloudy, high of 14.
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Just put your paws up.

queen. Whether you're broke or evergreen, you're black, white, beige, chola, descent, you're Lebanese, you're Orient. Whether life's disabilities left you outcast, believe or teased, rejoice and love yourself today, cause baby, you were

Born This Way on Mix 106.5. I prefer to say her name that way because it's more fun. She recently revealed that her and her fiance, Michael Polanski, had welcomed a baby girl, and they've now shared the name of their new daughter. It is Rose Bean Polanski.

0: music from Benson Boone, The Time of My Life on Mix 106.5. I'm Sarah Carmichael. Yesterday on the Mix Morning Show, we had the Mix Zoo brought to you by Lucky Dog Motors. We do this every Friday at 9:30. Renee from the Owenstown Animal Shelter joined me in studio, and she introduced me to a pet looking for a home. I was able to meet Shadow. Now, Shadow is approximately a year old, a shepherd lab mix, and he is full of beans, as you can imagine. Lots of personality, lots of love. Don't really know much about him. Unfortunately, he was found tied to the shelter door. They're not quite sure how that happened or what the decision was made to do that, but moving forward, they're looking to find him a great home where he can be his best self. He was recently neutered. He's up to date on vaccines. And if you want to find out if he's still available, you can call the shelter at 519-372-1123. A big thank you, of course, to Lucky Dog Motors for their continued support of the Mix Zoo, which does run every Friday at 9:30. You can see a picture of Shadow on our Facebook page, as well as my blog at mix1065.ca.
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8: A mix of sun and cloud this afternoon with a high of 18. Tonight, partly cloudy with a low of 9. On Sunday, a mix of sun and cloud, high of 19. And on Monday, cloudy, high of 14.
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0: One Direction, Drag Me Down on Mix 106.5. I'm Sarah Carmichael from the Mix Morning Show. Have you heard about the hugely popular internet series Subway Takes? It is this guy, he's a comedian named Kareem Rama. He rides around on subways and he asks people what their take is on really any topic. He wants to know their opinion. It sounds like this.
1: So what's your take?
2: So, Kareem, my take is that I think that dogs should have to wear shoes.
1: 100% agree.
2: You do?
1: Yes.
0: So that is him doing a Subway take with actor Jason Bateman. Now, he obviously agreed with them, and then they go on to discuss why Jason Bateman thinks that dogs should be wearing shoes and so on and so forth. Now, originally, it started him just talking to normal people who had some pretty big opinions about things, and it has snowballed into him talking to celebrities because it's going to become such a big thing. He's also being interviewed on late night talk shows. He has 1.1 million subscribers on YouTube, and he's coming to Toronto. Yes, that's right. 15 episodes are expected, featuring local Canadian creatives riding the TTC and sharing their opinions. Now, Kareem said that Toronto was an obvious choice because of the city's diversity and the number of interesting stories and personalities. The Toronto edition of Subway Takes is expected to debut next month.
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0: Tate McRae, you broke me first on Mix 106.5. It is Sarah Carmichael from the Mix Morning Show. Good afternoon. The Cars and Coffee event happening in downtown Owen Sound as part of the Cobble Beach Concourse d'Elegance weekend is wrapping up in the next 10 minutes or so. A big thank you, of course, to all those who brought in their vehicles for us to check out. Always appreciate that. And then coming up tomorrow, back at Cobble Beach, they have the Concourse d'Elegance main event. Now, the gates for this will open at 9 o'clock, and you have the opportunity to see some vehicles that you may never get to see again in your life. These are one of a kind. These are extremely rare. A lot of these cars don't even get driven in. They get brought in on like flatbeds because they don't want to drive them. But it's a great chance to check them out. And of course, it does help charity because a portion of proceeds will be going to Bright Shores. And you can get details by visiting cobblebeachconcourse.com.
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10: A mix of sun and cloud this afternoon with a high of 18. Tonight, partly cloudy with a low of 9. On Sunday, a mix of sun and cloud, high of 19. And on Monday, cloudy, high of 14.
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2: The Meaford Scarecrow Invasion set to go for another year. It's September 9th through October 18th in the town of Meaford. And to tell us about all the festivities, I've got Mr. and Mrs. Scarecrow, Val and Larry, on the line.
3: It's our 30th year. This started off in 1996, and we're so pleased to be representatives of the Scarecrow Invasion. The parade will start on October 2nd at 6 p.m., and ending at the harbor to the family festival full of games and activities for the youngins. Keep going.
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The Music Among Nature event is happening today at Blue Water Outdoor Education Center. And it'll be featuring music by Kenzie and Olivia, Kaylee J Music, Rob Elder Trio. The gates will open at 3:30 and the music will get started at 4 o'clock. There's food, live and silent auctions, a raffle. Kids 12 and under get in for free. So this is happening at the Blue Water Outdoor Education Center near Wyerton. And hopefully we will see you there. For just a chance.

0: Hey, brother, on Mix 106.5. I'm Sarah Carmichael. Coming up tomorrow, there is Terry Fox Runs happening in about 650 communities across the country, including locally at Harrison Park, in Kincardine, in Lion's Head. We also have one in Port Elgin, Saugeen Shores. There is Meaford, Wingham, Collingwood, Goderich, Wasaga Beach, all having Terry Fox Runs. And you can still sign up. 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

0: Justin Bieber, What Do You Mean on Mix 106.5. It is Sarah Carmichael from the Mix Morning Show, and it is almost time for me to say goodbye because, well, that's the end of my show, but also I got things to do. It's a busy, busy weekend. There is, of course, Rib Fest happening over at the Bayshore, and the Owen Sound Attack are having their home opener tonight, starting with Puck Drop at 7, doors open at 6, as they will host the Kitchener Rangers, keeping in mind that we beat the Kitchener Rangers last night in Kitchener 1-0. There's also, of course, different fall fairs happening, including Wyerton and Chatsworth, Feversham. The list goes on. In fact, there is a list on our website. If you go to mix1065.ca, check out my What's Happening This Weekend blog, as well as our events calendar for more details about all of the above and more. Whatever you get up to, I hope it's amazing. I hope that you are safe, you have fun this weekend, and of course, remember to tell your dog I said hi.
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8: A mix of sun and cloud this afternoon with a high of 18. Tonight, partly cloudy with a low of 9. On Sunday, a mix of sun and cloud, high of 19. And on Monday, cloudy, high of 14.
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2: 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Or is it Gigely? It doesn't matter. It was bad.
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0: Mix 106.5. How you doing? It's JC with you. It is the weekend show, Saturday edition. And boy, oh boy, Taylor Swift has had a pretty good week. She made a taped appearance at the Emmy Awards on Monday night, which, first of all, isn't the Emmys usually on a Sunday night? I was trying to figure that out. Like, you're going to go up against Monday Night Football? Okay, sure. That's what they did. Monday Night Football happened to feature the Kansas City Chiefs, which happens to be the team that Taylor's husband plays for. So, yeah, she was not going to be in person at the Emmys. No, she was cheering on Travis Kelce as he had a pretty good game. The Chiefs won their opening game of the season. Congratulations to them. And some more news for the newlyweds. They bought themselves a new mansion. Now, imagine this. Taylor Swift and Travis Kelce can live anywhere they want. Where did they choose to get their mansion? Ohio. Which makes sense if you think about it, because the location they picked is not very far from where Travis Kelce actually grew up. They purchased a 21,000 square foot lakefront home. It is right on the shores of Lake Erie. And they bought it back in March for about $5.3 million. It's got 8 bedrooms, 11 bathrooms. It has a game room and a theater room, pretty much everything you need. And apparently security is crazy, because it has to be at this place. I don't know how many places they own. I think they might have a few, but that seems to be the place where if you want to bump into Travis and Taylor, go to Ohio.
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6: A mix of sun and cloud this afternoon with a high of 18. Tonight, partly cloudy with a low of 9. On Sunday, a mix of sun and cloud, high of 19. And on Monday, cloudy, high of 14.
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1: Noah Kahan and Post Malone on Mix 106.5. How you doing? It's JC. It is the weekend show, Saturday edition. And if you're outside in downtown Owen Sound, if the wind is in the right direction, you can smell it. Ribfest. Yes, it's over at the Bayshore. Running as we speak. It officially got underway yesterday and it will wrap up tomorrow. So you got a couple days to get down and get your ribs. The best rib teams in North America are here. They've also got pulled pork, brisket, barbecue chicken, smoked sausage, dino ribs, and more. It's a great time. There's a kid's zone, face painting. They've got a marketplace. There's artisans down there and some local vendors to check out and some local music as well. They've got a selection of live entertainment on stage. So it's a good time at Ribfest. Now, of course, it's going to get a little bit busier later in the day as the Owen Sound Attack prepare to have their home opener. Keep in mind, parking might be a little challenging. There are some shuttle buses that you can take. We'll talk more about that later on. But in the meantime, ooh, it's a late lunch, but go get yourself some ribs down at Ribfest and have a great time.
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0: Ariana Grande, Hate That I Made You Love Me on Mix 106.5. How you doing? It's JC. It is the Weekend Show Saturday edition. And earlier today, there are a lot of beautiful cars in downtown Owen Sound. It was Cars and Coffee, part of the Concours d'Elegance event, which is a multi-day event. They've had those classic cars out at Cobble Beach now since yesterday. They started to arrive, and this morning they were downtown. You probably heard Aislinn was down there this morning checking out the cars and enjoying some coffee. The main event for Concours d'Elegance, that happens tomorrow at Cobble Beach Golf Resort. They will have all kinds of international vehicles there. Some classics, some new, a lot of them very, very expensive. Gates will officially open at 9 a.m. There'll be an award ceremony for the best cars coming up at 2 o'clock tomorrow afternoon. And this is a great event because it does support healthcare, both the Sunnybrook Foundation and the Bright Source Health System in Owen Sound. You can get tickets and details. 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

0: Trevor Guthrie on Mix 106.5. How you doing? It's JC. Super excited about the Owen Sound Attack home opener tonight. It felt like summer took forever just to get to this moment of the Attack season beginning. It was extra long this summer, at least it felt that way, because of all the changes that the Attack have gone through in the offseason. New ownership, new head coach, new general manager. In fact, the coach and the GM are both 28. They are the youngest, hockey operations duo in the OHL. It's a lot of change, a lot of new faces in the dressing room, too. A lot of new players that we're going to get to see this year. And the excitement starts tonight at the Bayshore at 7 o'clock. Now, we do know that Ribfest is happening. A lot of people are concerned about the parking situation. Yes, parking is going to be at a premium. But some good news, there are shuttle buses that will be running starting at 4 o'clock this afternoon. You can jump on a shuttle and head down to the Bayshore, whether it's for Ribfest or the Attack game. There are a few different locations to get on a shuttle. First of all, Heritage Place Shopping Center, right in front of Leon's. You can grab the shuttle there. You can also grab a shuttle at St. Mary's High School. The Wholesale Club on 2nd Avenue East, shuttles will be leaving from that location, and also shuttling from Grey Bruce Public Health Headquarters on 17th Street East. Those are your four options. Shuttles will run about every 50 minutes, half an hour, depending on where they are in the city. The last shuttle that's going to leave the Bayshore will be at 9:45 p.m. So the Attack game should be over by then. You can get back on the shuttle and get back to your car wherever you parked it. They'll have details and updates on the Ribfest Facebook page. That is one place to look to get any information about the shuttles. But shuttle buses are running today. Would encourage you to use them if you can to help with what is going to be a bit of a situation parking-wise at the Bayshore with the game, which should be sold out, and also Ribfest happening simultaneously.
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6: A mix of sun and cloud this afternoon with a high of 18. Tonight, partly cloudy with a low of 9. On Sunday, a mix of sun and cloud, high of 19. And on Monday, cloudy, high of 14.
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1: The Meaford Scarecrow Invasion set to go for another year. It's September 9th through October 18th in the town of Meaford. And to tell us about all the festivities, I've got Mr. and Mrs. Scarecrow, Val and Larry, on the line.
2: It's our 30th year. This started off in 1996, and we're so pleased to be representatives of the Scarecrow Invasion. The parade will start on October 2nd at 6 p.m., and ending at the harbor to the family festival full of games and activities for the youngins. Keep going.
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1: And of course, there's going to be scarecrows, hundreds of them, hanging out in and around the downtown on lampposts and posing in windows and all over Market Square and Meaford Hall. 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

Mia Martina on Mix 106.5. How you doing? It's JC. It is the Weekend Show Saturday edition. Have you got your name in for the Mix Quest for Cash yet? Oh, we've had a lot of happy daily winners. We'll talk about that coming up right now. It's Teddy Swims.

0: That's Rihanna on Mix 106.5. How you doing? It's JC. It is the weekend show, Saturday edition. And we've been having a lot of fun with our Mix Quest for Cash. It's back this year, but it's a little bit different. The signs that we created that you have to go and find, they're a great little photo opportunity. Let's say congratulations to our latest daily winner, Angela from Owen Sound. She found the Mix Quest for Cash sign that has a fishing theme. And she brought her kids and they got a nice little photo inside of the sign. And then Angela scanned the QR code that's on the sign. She got her ballot. She entered and then she heard her name on Thursday morning. She called in time. And she won $100. So congratulations, Angela. You are in the draw for the $5,000 grand prize. Best of luck to you. And you, yourself, could also get in that grand prize draw. You got to find one of our Quest for Cash signs. They are all over the place. If you can find one, make sure you take a photo with the sign. Scan the QR code. You'll send in your photo. You'll fill in all of your important information. 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

0: Al Bachman on Mix 106.5. It's JC with you, and I was driving down to Walkerton earlier this week, down Highway Bruce Road 3 from Paisley, where I live, and I hadn't been down in a couple weeks. I hadn't been past the International Plowing Match site, and it's grown quite a bit as they continue to get ready for the big event that starts next week. Yes, the International Plowing Match is here. If this is something that you've never been to, much like I was when I went to my first one, you're going to be amazed by how big it is. And I know in the radio ads they say that you can't possibly see it all in one day. It's true. It's an entire city that they build out in a farmer's field. And it's still being constructed as we speak. It takes so many volunteers to make this event happen every year. And this year it's been held here. 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Again, it's running next week, September 22nd through the 26th. Not only are there vendors and exhibitors and display, there's also food, there's live entertainment. 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
5: A mix of sun and cloud this afternoon with a high of 18. Tonight, partly cloudy with a low of 9. On Sunday, a mix of sun and cloud, high of 19. And on Monday, cloudy, high of 14.
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0: That is Post Malone on Mix 106.5. How you doing? It's JC. I read a headline this week I didn't think I would ever see. But now I also realize that we're in really weird times. But wait for this story coming up. Here's Coleman Hell.
1: Did you know me and you must be fireproof with all the hell that we've been through? When all our loving life gets charm, learn to make shelter out in the storm. Hey.

0: Tove Lo on Mix 106.5. How you doing? It's JC. It is the weekend show, Saturday edition. I was reading the news this week, and a headline caught my eye. One that I did not think I would ever read in Canada. But here's the headline I read. Diver injured in great white shark attack off Quebec's Gaspé coast. That happened this week. The diver was actually part of the Canadian Coast Guard. They were just doing some practice. And they came in contact with a great white shark. I don't think it was a big one. But there are quite a few great white sharks that in recent years, thanks to warming ocean waters, are starting to make their way up into Canadian waters. Gaspé off the coast of Quebec, that's like the very, very tip of the eastern part of of Quebec. Like, it's just north of PEI. Which, funny enough, PEI is where I had, sort of, an encounter with a great white shark. A few years ago, my wife and I, we went out to PEI, visited the island, and I stopped to see a friend who I used to work with that is now, he's like the weatherman on CBC out there for like the entire island. He is a massive celebrity, just being the weatherman. And we were saying, oh yeah, we went to this beach earlier today and it was really beautiful. And he said, it's a good thing you weren't there yesterday because you would have gotten quite the sight. Apparently the day before, a 15-foot great white shark had rolled up onto the beach. Now, it was not alive, but that meant it had been in the water. So, yeah, all of a sudden, you got to rethink jumping into the Atlantic Ocean in the Maritimes because you never know if you might meet a big shark.
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7: A mix of sun and cloud this afternoon with a high of 18. Tonight, partly cloudy with a low of 9. On Sunday, a mix of sun and cloud, high of 19. And on Monday, cloudy, high of 14.
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0: That is Paul Russell on Mix 106.5. How you doing? It's JC. Hope you're having a great weekend. One thing to make Tuesday nights a little better, how about winning some money by playing bingo on the radio? 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

0: Carson, Midnight Sun on Mix 106.5. It's the weekend show, Saturday edition, just about done for the day. I do want to say a big thank you to you for spending some time with me here this afternoon. Don't forget the Attack. They got their home opener tonight. I'm going to be there at the Bay Shore, and hopefully you are there as well. Tickets are at attackhockey.com for tonight's game. And if you can, take a shuttle over to the Bay Shore. 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Remember to be kind. I will talk to you again tomorrow afternoon. Cheers.
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9: A mix of sun and cloud this afternoon with a high of 18. Tonight, partly cloudy with a low of 9. On Sunday, a mix of sun and cloud, high of 19. And on Monday, cloudy, high of 14.
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And proudly Canadian.

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11: A mix of sun and cloud this afternoon with a high of 18. Tonight, partly cloudy with a low of 9. On Sunday, a mix of sun and cloud, high of 19. And on Monday, cloudy, high of 14.
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2: 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You'll see all kinds of music activities, the children's activity, playground has all kinds of things happening there. New last year, but it's still my favorite this year, is Gravity Box Basketball. You have to be there to see it. There's a horse pull. There's lots of antique tractors and other equipment around. Beef cattle show and lots of music in the outdoor stage and inside the fiddle and step dance competition, which is a pretty big deal. On to Sunday, more western horses and heavy horse show, and inside there'll be 4-H line dancing.
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5: A mix of sun and cloud this afternoon with a high of 18. Tonight, partly cloudy with a low of 9. On Sunday, a mix of sun and cloud, high of 19. And on Monday, cloudy, high of 14.
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